Sexy late night wonder, sexy girl pretender. She moves like nothing else matters.

if you want to, stare if you want to, but I got to party. I'm up in the party. I'm glad that I got you, and it's alright. You got you a partner.

0: RM Radio.
1: Have you ever been in that situation where you just like, you just want to take it off?